train takes on every nation. This train is a flea train, this train. 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
0: 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What

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I think we'll have a break from the humour and have a love song. You know, one of these days I'm going to have a program with just love songs, because there are just so many love songs, you wouldn't believe it, almost as many as funny songs. And this is one of the great singers of our time, Mr. Steve Lawrence.

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When you're perfect in every way. 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I get better looking each day. 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

0: Google Gadget. I showed it to my friend. The next thing I knew, he was selling them to you. Ain't that the bloomin' end? He left me sitting with a track in the back of me pocket, in me new second-hand pair of jeans, along with me two-bob watch and a nip of scotch and a paper bag full of mandarins. 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
1: You can tell there's a moral to this story. If you lend money to a friend, you'll see. You will lose the cash and then you may even lose your friend.

This is Dio, Ronnie James Dio doing Chalice. It's in fact Chalice doing Chalice.

That's about your lot for another evening. Sitting on 10 degrees here in Candos, it's coming up to 9 o'clock. Thank you very much for tuning in this evening. I hope you enjoyed something on the program. And if so, I might catch up with you next Friday, kicking off at noon, going through until 4 with another mix of rock and roll, blues and boogie music. As far as tomorrow's concerned, Peter Hay, as usual, will come in nice and early and blow your brains out. Neil Mack will be in between 9 and midday, following the midday news and the weather and the community notice board. I forgot. James will be in until 3. We haven't got a fill-in from 3 till 6, so Marion's not in, and then Trevor's in from 6 until 10. Enjoy the rest of your evening. 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

Thank you for the text messages as well, to show your support for all the music. Much appreciated. Glad it's getting out there and coming in loud and clear.

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2: Number four.
0: Olivia Dean, The Art of Loving.
3: Talk to me, talk to me. Be the man that I need, baby. Talk to me, be the man that I need.
2: Number three.
0: Olivia Rodrigo, You Seem Pretty Sad for a Girl So in Love.
2: Number two.
0: Michael Jackson, The Essential. And at number one, it's a new entry for the eighth album from Ariana Grande. It's called Petal, and from it, this is Kiss Me.

0: That's the Jazz Crusaders from 1962. The album was called Looking Ahead, and that particular track was called Till All Ends. Good track, and I'm keeping that CD in the player because after these messages, I'm going to play one more track called Tortoise and the Hare, and then we'll get into some Dixieland music.
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yourself, misbehaving. 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Oh, do that. No Poseidon, the one I love. Do it flirting, you that I'm thinking of. Misbehaving. Oh, yes. But do that. Like Jack Horner, in the corner. Don't go and do it. And a doggy. All your kisses. What's waiting for? Believe me. I don't stay out late, don't get a call on about 8 me and my radio.